breaking the mold. 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Similar to the reuse the hurt they go. No time to rest. Just do your best. What you hear is not a test. We're only here to

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I'm sorry, your sex tape, you only get one take. 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Billy anxiety is free.

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Life is simple. If you're looking for the love of your life, stop. 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Stop overanalyzing. Life is simple.

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All the above, cause you can't get in. I don't want no problem. 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

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You only get one take. Quiet on the set, please. Bullying anxiety in 3, 2, 1.

Please do not be alarmed, remain calm. Do not attempt to leave the dance floor. The DJ booth is conducting a troubleshoot test of the entire system. Somehow, while the party was in progress, an unidentified frequency has been existing in the system for some time.